0: 756.
1: 756.
0: Can you show me out at the grass fire?
1: 10-4.

0: Santa Clara. 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

0: 435, Kings County.
1: Male subject, black hat, camo shirt, camo pants. Going into a pink truck.
0: 35, a black Lexus is pulled over southbound 41 south of Grangeville. Hispanic male adult and Hispanic female adult are out of the vehicle and the Senator Bide were physical. Male half was hitting the female half. The male half is last seen wearing a white t-shirt, khaki shorts, approximately in his 20s, last seen walking towards the 76 gas station on Grangeville. The female half, last seen wearing a black shirt, left in the vehicle eastbound Grangeville from Highway 41. Beach piece en route from 198 in Dowdy.
2: Kings County. Go ahead. 435,
0: we're also pending a 459 alarm at 10953 14th Avenue at Armona Senior Center.
2: Yeah. 22076, sure, return to 04.
3: They're currently on a 924 to Los Alamos, Arpidia for Civil Dolfo out of Hanford.

0: report from 235. Is that 129 by number?
1: Go ahead.
0: California Yellow 3398052, Plaza Lopez, Padilla.

0: 35 for Godon.
1: Good.
0: The last couple of his, Owen is valid 20%.
1: 10-4. Adam's against me.
2: County Fire Transport Dozer 4341 has been released. Return to Fresno.
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0: 3335. Can you set it straight for that subject? Suffer.
1: Simple.

0: Seattle.
1: 39 myself and 416 will be en route to the alarm.
0: Units are covering 439 tonight.
1: Myself and 416 will be en route to the alarm call.
0: 10-4, break 497, go ahead.
2: It is clear expired 9/30/24 on the 2019 Ranch Alaska Granada, first of Paul or Jonathan, 25537 7th Avenue. Showing it's also suspended as of 1/31/24.
0: 497, CHP is going to be out with the male half northbound 41 at Grangeville near Stoney's. They're UTL on the female half so far. Do you copy?
2: Okay, firm, copy. 153, 415, this code 4. Our units code 4.
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0: Yellow 69-42-504, that's the payment.
1: Assistant 1.

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2: 1097-4-0. And the year of the vehicle.
0: It's going to be a 2019 Ram. To last of Granada, George, Robert, Adam, Nora, Adam, David, Adam. First of Paul, middle of Jonathan. Address is 25537 7th Avenue.
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0: 502, sending a family disturbance at 11276 Flora Way. RP advises girlfriend and girlfriend's sister, Adora Perez, are attempting to kidnap his child. Both females are on foot outside of the residence. Adora is a Hispanic female last seen wearing a gray t-shirt. There's no description of the other female. RP wouldn't answer all of our questions and was being verbal with the females. Nothing further. 11276 Flora Way.
1: 502.

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0: 502, just additional info. RP also advised he's concerned because Adora has been charged with 187.
1: 502.
0: .435, King's County.
2: Go ahead.
0: Are you available to back 502?
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0: 10-4.
3: County 439. Everything up here, you're here, is clear about function, and myself and 416 will be in route to the disturbance.
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1: 9 Edward, Union Tom, 880.

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1: 502.
0: 502, for loss of Perez versus Adora, 27th ID only. She's a protected person on a CERB CPO restrained in the John Brazil, 29th clear, known for 187 times to another arrest. For Jason Null, 27th valid, 29th are clear, on Kings County mandatory supervision for 10851. He is searchable, known for drugs, 594, probation violation, 422, 664, 496, 10851, 470, 484, gang affiliation.
1: 502. 502, we'll be out at 13641 Ada Avenue.
0: 13641 Ada, 10-4.

0: 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You guys code 4?
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0: 226 Corcoran. 2024 Garvey, the N&M Market. RP's calling, advising loss of Pedro versus Thomas was 211 by an HMA. Advise that the suspect used a bottle to take his wallet. RP's advising that it's going to be Lasser Romero versus of Eric. He's walking down the alleyway towards the rack. I'm trying to get further.
1: Over.

0: 226 Corcoran, just information. It's going to be an HMA wearing a black shirt, shorts with boots.
1: Server. Corcoran 226, we have history with that subject.
0: 10-9.
1: Do we have history with that subject?
0: Standby one.

0: 160, correction. What you doing, JLP down, Garvey?
1: 10-4, Corver, JLP on Patterson.
2: 10-4, just information. RP's advising he was last seen in the alleyway near Patterson and Garvey.
1: 10-4, can you tell that in the description, please?
2: HMA wearing a black shirt, shorts with boots.
0: Is advised he was heading eastbound in the alleyway.
1: 10-4.
3: Quarter from 235. I'm in the alleyway. I'm not seeing anyone.
2: 10-4. Corker, please down with somebody with a blue shirt, dark shorts, and boots walking eastbound through the alleyway.
4: 10-4.
2: I'll be just north of Patterson and Claire.
4: Patterson, Claire.

0: 160. She's going to be east from Derry, same alleyway between Patterson and Garvey.
1: Grinch 36, help me out with 162.
2: 416, 439, Kate, Sunny.
3: 416. 439.
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0: You should be doing so.
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0: 435, Alley 163.
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0: 64, 1029, 1 by name of DOB.
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0: Casa Venegas, 1st of Caroline, 2388, 88.

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1: He was with RP at the N&M Market.
0: Hold on, we're getting the further information right now.
1: Last unit, can you tell me that covered?
0: Units, the 10-15 years, has a hold on, we're getting further from the victim. Okay.

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0: 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Is there an EC on this call? 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
1: 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The EC info is attached to the call.

0: 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Are you 29 last of Romero yet?
1: 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I don't have a DOB.
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0: County, Port St. Sam, code 4, 2729 on 1. My name is Steele.
1: 416.
0: Craig County, I have the 20. David 489-1978. Last of, phonetically, Ocean, Robert, Ocean, Paul, Edward, Zebra, Adam. 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
0: 416 for the first of Angel, 27's ID only, 29's are clear. He's restrained on a serve temporary DVRO and a serve criminal protection order. Protected person is a Lydia Cervantes Hernandez, known for previous arrest and drugs.
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0: 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County 416, 10-1.
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0: I checked on Google Maps. The address is out of paper.

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0: Adam 53, sending a check to welfare at 201 North 1st Avenue. RP advised he received an SOS message from his mother that said to call 911. RP is also requesting a 21 with a disposition, 201 North 1st Avenue.

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0: Gal 953, just confirming it's going to be 201 North First.
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0: 10-4, yeah, advise me there's no one with that name that resides at this residence.

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0: Adam 53, we received a 911 hang up at 308 North 1st Avenue. A Spanish speaking female answered the line and said, sorry, you've been disconnected. There's no answer and callback. I don't know if it's related to the trip to welfare.
1: Stand for the name. I'll be interrupted at that address.
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0: 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He finally got in contact with his mother. She's good for it.
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1: 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I didn't know we had coverage out here.

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1: 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The fall victim declined EMS. They've not been started.

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2: So for all that vehicle, 1500 block of Estes and the alley.
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0: 164, Jorge Ramón. 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
1: We're gonna copy, I'm looking for him. 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
0: 10-4, left of Olvera, all on status is none issued, 29s are clear.
2: Time for any history?
0: Affirm, subject's known for previous 11-550, 29s, and 4008.
2: 10-4.
0: Also 12-500, VC.
2: Yeah.
1: Corcoran, I'm out with him.

0: 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We'll be out investigating.
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0: California 8, Lincoln, King, Frank, 996. The Frank might be an Edward.
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1: 94 39 traffic, 6 and Dover.
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0: 10-4 traffic, 7th and Ottawa.
3: Comes back clear current on an 08 Acura.

0: County Board of Health traffic. Northbound 401 in Excelsior.
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0: 7, Tom Edward Mary, 6-3.
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1: Lastly, Garcia, first of Joel, 7-23-2008-08.
2: Northbound 41 in Excelsior, 10-4.
3: 10-4, did you have another?
1: Yeah.
3: Go ahead.
1: William, 905-8101, last of Lara's.
2: That 28 comes back clear, expired as of 5-8-26 on the 98 Mitsubishi. There's a release of liability. There's a release of liability to Narciso Soto out of Selma.
0: Well, we're going to be north of 41. Correction, north of Excelsior, on north of 41.
4: Copy, engine 4.
3: Good. Lance Garcia, 01 status is no record, 29s are clear. For last of Juarez, 01 status is valid with a corrective lens restriction, 29s are clear.
5: Yeah. Guys, 39, 10-8, warning.
2: Warning, 10-4.

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1: Off route 68.
0: Adam 68, report of lost property regarding the RP's cashier check. It'll be en route to the PD within 5 minutes.
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0: Last of Soto, first of Santa Cruz, Nora, Adam, Robert, Charles, Ida, Zebra, Ocean, 1029F74, out of Fresno County, possibly Carruthers.
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0: 45, for the loss of Soto, 27's no match, 29's are clear. He's restrained on the SERB CPO, protected person is Adriana Sandoval, not known. Are you code 4?
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0: 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RP just called back to advise that one of the ATVs just drove through his yard and is still requesting only an area check.
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0: 220 comes back clear current on a 2011 Hyundai. There's a release of liability to a Sergio Hernandez, 516 East Stanislaus out of Avenal.
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0: County 72 traffic, North A and Marin.
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0: Personal name plate, Adam Zebra, Paul Ida Robert, Ocean Zebra. Ocean might be a zero.
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0: 416, James County.
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0: 416, sending a speak with deputy at 11462 10th Avenue. The RP's girlfriend locked the RP and his dog out of the residence after they had an argument. RP states they both live at this residence, unsure if the female half is under the influence of drugs or alcohol. 11462 10th Avenue.
1: 416. 41 in custody.
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0: County Park 6, traffic, Whitley and 6.5. Seven Mary George, David, 931.
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1: Correction, 7.5, 10-4. I-28 comes back clear current on a 2015 Chevy. Here in 15.5, 10-4. That 28 comes back clear to fired as of 12/20/24 on an 06 Dodge. There's a release of liability to an Heredia Ishmael Lopez out of Riverdale.

0: County 502 traffic, 14th and Houston. Devin Edward Yellow William 489. 14th and Houston, 10-4.
1: County item 6A 275, name and DOB.
0: Adam 6A, standby. 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Clear current on a 2014 Ford. Adam 6A, go ahead with your 27.
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0: Downey 502. Can you 10-9 the plate we gave you?
1: You got a lot of background noise. Can you 10-9, please?
0: I want to confirm the plate that we gave you. I have 7 Edward Yellow William 489.
1: That's affirmative. That's the plate I copied.
0: 10-4, what does it come back to?
1: It comes back to a 2014 Toyota.
0: County 45, 2729 by number 180.
1: 45.
0: Yellow 56469, Lata Lopez, first of Ismael. 6-7 of 2000.
1: 45, can you 10-9 the first name?
0: Ida Sam Mary Adam Edward Lincoln.
1: 10-4.
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0: 46, that 28 comes back clear current on a 2021 Chevy. 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
0: 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Known for gang affiliation, 417, 242, 459, pursuit 261 and 422. 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
0: 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County 27. 502. 502 for loss of Espinosa. 27's valid. 29's are clear. Not known. Are you code 4?
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0: County 486. Can we set my number?
1: 46.
0: Yellow 296, 2540, last Simbara, second last of Arigondo, first of Haiti, 827-85.
1: 46, can you turn in the letter on the 27 number?
0: Y, yellow.

0: but.
1: 45 for the RP Jana, 27th expire, 29th are clear. She's a protected person on the temporary DBRO, restrained as Rick Senef, known as a victim. For the brother of Rick, 27th valid, 29th are clear. He's restrained on a temporary DBRO. Protected person is RP Jana, known for 422, 2735, and 242.
0: Several, thank you.
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County 439 traffic, 6 to south of Denver. Robert Yellow Nora 177.

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1: You had static. Can you pin 9 just the DOB?
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0: Adam 53, Kings County.
1: 53.
0: Adam 53, we received a 911 hangup at 313 East Stanislaus Street. We could hear several females in a verbal. Address per rapid deploy, 313 East Stanislaus.
1: 10-4.
2: County 46, 27 by number.
0: 46.
2: David 6885886, lost of Nolan, first of Samantha, 930 of 85.
0: 10-4. Adam 53, Kings County.
1: 53.
0: Adam 53, we called back the 21. On the callback, RP advised her boyfriend, Eduardo Huitrago, was hitting her. RP is not answering any questions, but we're still landline.
1: 10-4.
0: Adam 53, Kings County, just info. There's no weapons, but the male half is 6 francs.
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3: I arrived at 1020 Hale, and the subject did not want to speak with me. Confirming end cart is en route.
4: I'm en route from Whitney and Corcoran.
0: Whitney and Corcoran, 10-4.
3: 10-4. She's standing out back, and she's still crying.
5: 10-4.
0: For last, Nolan, 27th valid, 29th are cleared, known for perjury and previous arrest. Are you good for?
2: Code 4.
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0: 68-53. 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
0: Tampa.
1: 7953, just confirm it's going to be 313.
2: Item 53, that's affirmative. The RP was not complying with dispatch, and that address is per rapid deploy.

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1: 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Can you 10-9?
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2: 497.
1: 497, the RO has been served.
2: 4 bolt order.
1: Both parties are on the same order. There's only one order.

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1: 53.
0: Adam 53, for the RP Kathy, 27 is valid, 29s are clear, known for 2735, drug, 6 Frank and arson. For the male half, Eduardo, 27's x-ray only, 29s are clear, known for 2735, 6 Frank, 242 and 245.
1: 10-4.

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0: 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Last of Low Melly, Fanatic Lincoln Ocean, Mary Edward Lincoln Ida versus Selena with the C Charles, 10-1 at 8585.
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0: 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I want that as well. 29
1: Yeah, for William.

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1: North 10-4.

0: 164 traffic, Superway. California 4 Union, Sam Zebra, 021.
1: County 36, traffic, Nevada and 6th Avenue. Seven Frank Ida Henry, 165.
2: Grand 224 out with 164.
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1: E. Edwards, 366-9017, last at Carranza.
2: Out with Tribal Services. Davis
0: Circle, 10-4. 2502,
1: 10-4.
0: 164, working on one. Good. Last up, Carranza, 01 is solid, 29 is your
1: clear. Yep.
2: X-ray, Davis, Boy, 803.

0: 502, that's when he comes back clear expired as a 3/2/24 on an 08 BMW to Guadalupe Matsuo, 3345 Bernard Street, apartment 511 out of Bakersfield.
1: 502.
2: County 486, 1027-29, 5, number.
0: 46.
2: Frank 4494089, loss of Rita, first of Johnny, 627-94.
0: Can you Benedict that last name?
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0: For loss of Rebus, 27 Ballinger, 9th are clear, number 288.
1: Got it.

0: 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North, 10-4.
1: Port ground 224, Henry. Henry,
2: 10-4. 164, William.
1: William,
0: 25 with you, traffic. You'll cut gas.
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3: 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That 28 comes back clear current on a 90 Chevy.
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William 1315822, last of Barajas, second last of Zarate, first of Giovanni, date of birth 7/28 of 06.

0: 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For Lassa Barajas, 27 Valley 29, they're clear, not known.
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0: County, 416, I'm code 4, I have a 27-29 on 2 by Lincoln.
1: 416.
0: Yellow 2-81-2699, last of Ruiz, Lincoln, Zebra. Second last of Connecticut, Paul, Jimmy, Robert, Edward, Charles, Ocean. First of Juan, UV is 1227 of 75-75.
1: 10-4, go with the second.
0: Yellow 2-4-1-1-769, last of Rancheria. Second last of Lopez with a blue zebra. First of Maria. Date of birth 8-16 of 76. Close to the out of traffic.

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0: when are you giving us a phone? Code 4 Nora, 10-4. Your first subject, first of correction, last of Reese, 27th valid, 29th are clear, not known. Your second subject, last of Renteria, 27th valid, 29th are clear, not known.
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1: 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County 502 traffic, Lansing and Empire. 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

0: 10-4.
1: San 52, King's coming. San 52, just info, the RP from earlier regarding the lost property report is standing by in front of the PD requesting contact with you.
2: San 4, can you assign that to Adam 68? I'll be 10-8 assist.

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0: Active areas are virgin. All on status is valid. 29 is reported.
2: 502 Kings County 27. 502. 502 for loss of Guerrero. 27 is valid. 29 are clear. No for previous arrest. Are you good for? Abram. Code 4104. 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

0: 416 King's County.
1: 416.
0: 416 sending. I've checked the welfare in the area 43 in Denver. RP advises a male subject walking northbound 43 in the middle of the road. Appears to be an elderly male wearing shorts. We had an additional RP advise a lot of cars keep passing and they're concerned he's going to be hit. He's trying to flag down subjects. Peachtree's also been advised. Northbound 43 in Denver.
1: 10-4.

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0: 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It's going to be a white male adult last seen wearing a brown t-shirt.
1: 10-4.
2: 435. If he's walking northbound, we also notify Fresno FLD.
0: 10-4.
2: County 439, I'll be 10-8 assist from here in northbound.
0: 10-4.

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1: No.
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0: Bravo 2, that 28 comes back clear current on a 2023-4 to Shania Dick out of Lemoore.
3: Alaska Carrasco, L1 is valid, 29s are clear, just for information, the 28 is expired, 5-2 of 26, 2007 Honda to Alaska Carrasco.

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2: I'm coming from 43 in Flint.
0: I'm approaching 435. You could probably 1022. It looks like there's two CHP officers up here in front of us.
1: Units are covering 435. County copy your traffic.

0: 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Both units will be out at 7:43 in Denver.
1: 43 in Denver, 10-4.
2: County 46, traffic, Whitley in 6.5.
1: Whitley in 6.5, 10-4.

0: County 46, you get 2 1029, one by name and DOB and one by number.
1: 46.
0: Last of Hidalgo, second last of Gonzalez with a C Zebra. First of Allen. 60905 out of Corcoran.
1: Go with the second.
0: Union 1642308, last of Orozco, second last of Romero, first of Camila, 420 of 08.
1: 10-4.
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2: County 27.
3: 46.
2: 46, your first subject's also Gonzalez, 27th X-ray only, 29s are clear, not known. Your second subject last of Orozco, 27th ID only, 29s are clear, not known. Are you code 4?
3: Code
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0: Corcoran, 220 Common Ave traffic, Otis and Patterson.
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0: 6 Mary Ocean Robert 519.

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0: Town, 4826, copy, Alice Corbin. Patterson, Hooter.
1: Liz Nolan?
2: Yes?
1: That's a Bandura, L1 is valid, 29, drink clear.
2: 10-4, send it, William.
1: William.
3: Can you 10-9, you're cross with Patterson?
0: Otis?
3: Patterson and Otis, 10-4.
4: 9-5-7 traffic, 4-6.
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0: 497, can I confirm that 28? I copied David X-ray John 320.
1: County 497 is 6 David X-ray John 880. Should have come back to a Toyota.
2: Oregon 224 traffic, 1020 out.
0: Standby.
2: I'm gonna be in the alleyway.
0: That 28 comes back clear current on an 08 Toyota.
2: Hey, Charles Henry John 718.
0: Code 4 North, 10-4.
3: County 486, 10-8
0: assist. Assist 10-4.

0: 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Can you 1198 with the pass? Affirm, he's in route.
1: Adam 53, Kings County.
2: 53.
1: Adam 53, the on-call judge is trying to reach you by 21.
0: Good. It's going to be last of the last goal first of Hector. Jim, where did you have a DOB?
3: DOB is going to be 727 of 87.

0: County 45 for Robbie. 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
1: 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Right in front of Caliber.

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0: 72. We're pending a speak with officers regarding the RP sister. She's standing by in front of the PD in a red sedan. 45.
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1: Morning 10-4, Brig 46 Kings County. That 28 comes back clear current on a 2020 Ram to Lakeland Aviation out of Corcoran.
2: County 439 traffic, 11500 block report. Seven Nor Nor Union 291.
1: Confirming the 11500 block of Flint.
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2: County 439, 27 by number.
1: 439.
2: Boy, 568, 7650, left of Miramontes, first of Hector, 518-7777.
1: Can you phonetic that last name?
2: Yeah, affirm. It's Victor, Ida, Robert, Adam, Mary, Ocean, Nora, Tom, Edward, Sam.
1: 10-4.

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0: Yeah. Nines are clear, not known.
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1: Kings County 27. 97. 497 for Lassa Medina, 27th valid, 29th are clear, none is a victim. 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

0: 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I have two additional 27 by name.
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0: Lance Lopez, second Lance Maldonado, first of Jesus, 11/20/2005, out of Avenue.
1: 10-4, go with the third.
2: San Francisco, four.
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0: 164, it's going to be last of Velasco, first of Hector.
1: 56. Is Noe going to be a male or female?
2: Male. Should be on probation.

0: County 486, traffic 10th and a half in Nevada. Seven Lincoln 55195.
1: 10 and a half in Nevada, 10-4.
0: Counter 53.
1: Adam 53.
0: 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Unit and mileage when ready.
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0: Unit 20, mileage 123736.
1: 10-4, break 40 16th County, that 28 comes back clear current on an 03 Chevy.

0: County 439 traffic, 43 to south of Fargo. It's going to be a charcoal Chevy Impala, no plate.
1: 43 to south of Fargo, 10-4.

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0: 1052, your first subject last of Cervantes, 27th ID only, 29s are clear, known as an RP. Your second subject last of Lopez, Maldonado, 27th ID only. They're on probation out of Kings County for PC-69. They are searchable. 29's clear. Known for 2735, 245 shots and weapon offenses. Your third subject last of Ian, 27's X-ray only. They're showing an administrative immigration violation warrant for failure to appear for removal. They're the restrained on a served CPO. Protected person is Olga Cruz. They're on county probation for PC-245. They are searchable. Known for 245, DUI, 417, 422, and 2735.
1: Tampa.
2: County 502, traffic, 12th and Lacey.
0: 502.
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0: 12th and Lacey, 10-4.
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1: Seven Nora Charles David 057.
0: .439, that 28 comes back cleared, fired as a 7-22-25 on a 2015 Chevy. There's a pending master file for Jacob Mata out of Hanford.
1: Copy. I'll have 427, 2 by number, 2 by name.
0: 439.
1: Yellow, 529-7058. Last of Malta, Mary Adam, Lincoln, Tom Adam. First of Aaron, 17-2000.
0: 10-4, go with your second.
1: Yellow, 995-2010, last of Rodriguez with a Z Zebra, first of Andrew, 12-26-04-04.
0: 10-4, go with your third.
1: Last of Ruiz with a Z Zebra, first of Phillip, 3-14-2010.
0: 10-4, go with the fourth.
1: Last of Carvel, Charles Adam Robert, Adam Victor, Edward Lincoln, first of Joshua, 3-20-08, and both of those should be out of Larry.
0: 10-4. .439, Kings County, confirming your code 4.
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0: 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Adam 68, go ahead.
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0: Ten four. 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
0: 439, your first subject last of Malta, 27 Zavala, 29th are clear, not known. Your second subject last of Rodriguez, 27 Zavala, 29th are clear, not known. Your third subject last of Ruiz, 27th Nomad, 29th are clear, not known. Your fourth subject last of Caraval, 27th Nomad, 29th are clear, not known.
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0: Adam 68, for loss of Copper Hall, 27th Valley, turn 9s are clear, known for juvenile problems, and an officer safety flag at his residence.
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0: 46, loss of Espinoza, 27th Valley, 29th are clear, not known. Are you code 4?
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0: 502, for loss of Jones, 27th ID only, 29th are clear. He's a 290 registrant out of Kings County, number 594 and 288. Are you code 4?
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1: 164 vehicle's been transferred to tow. 10-8, Henry.
0: 10-8, 10-97, 10-4.

0: 25 traffic, eastbound 198 and 9.
1: 45.
0: 8, Frank Boy, Adam, 872.
1: Eastbound 198 and 9, 10-4.

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2: Double last of Aurora Garcia, first of Monique, phonetically Mary Ocean, Nora Ida, Queen Union Edward, middle of Irma, DOB 823 of 81.
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0: Adam 68, Verlasas Garcia 27, valid to the 9th are clear. They're on probation out of Tulare County for PC 487 B-Boy 1. They are searchable, known as other involved parties. Are you code 4?
1: 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Just for info, 1052 will be with me and we'll be en route to the physical 10-4.
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2: 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Two males are collected trying to find each other.
0: 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Are you good for?
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0: 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They're on probation out of King Correction, Tulare County for PC 496 A. Adams. 29s are clear, known for previous arrest, 496. Failure to appear, 44-2735, and warrant service.
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0: Last of Mallard, first of Cheryl, middle of Haley, DOB 47 of 93. It's a deal number of 287-18454.

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0: 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For Lasso Ortega, 27 is valid, 29 for clear, not known. Are you code 4?
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0: North, 10-4.

597 traffic, 2,000 497. 6, Lincoln, Ocean File, 603. Eastbound 198 and 14, 10-4.

497, that Tony comes back clear current on an 07 Acura. Off ramp of 198 10-4.

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0: Yellow 807, 9001, Francis Perry with a Y yellow. First medically, David Edward Victor, Robert Ida Charles, date of birth 6, 23 of 05 out of Lamar.

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0: 497, 27 is valid, 29s are clear, not known.
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497, that 28 comes back clear current on a 2013 Kia to Himanshu, no first name, 3661 West Shield, apartment 175 out of Fresno. Bobby, thank you.

0: 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I'm being weighed down with injury.
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0: County 416 traffic, 11th and Kent.
1: 416.
0: Plates unreadable, the white Chevy pickup.
1: 11th and Kent, 10-4.

0: Southbound 416, have a 28.
1: 416.
0: 5 call 94199.

0: County Park District traffic, westbound 198 to 12. It's going to be on a white Kia Forte with no 28.
1: Westbound 198 and 12, 10-4.

0: 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Unit 28-5 Bandit is going to be out of the state of Utah.
1: 46.
2: 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Adam 7 X-ray Henry Edward 113755. Should come back at the 27th.

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1: 435.
0: I'm trying to catch up to a vehicle westbound Houston, coming up to 60. Over 100 miles an hour.
1: 10-4, give me the channel.
0: No, not yet. He just continued west. He's going up to 17th Avenue.
1: 10-4.

0: be southbound 17th from Houston. I'm still a ways behind it.
1: Southbound 17th from Houston, 10-4.

0: 435, do you have any vehicle info? 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
0: Blew stop at 14th in Houston, 10-4.
1: Going to be westbound HA into the city of Lemoore. I'm probably going to lose it here.
0: 10-4.
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0: 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A little amount of slack today.
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0: Copy, thank you. County 470, can you check the clock? I think there's a camera at 17th and 8th.

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0: 435, King County.
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0: Did you get that plate from Block? Because it was picked up at HA and Cinnamon and then Key Street and Bush.
1: Yeah.

I'm out of traffic on Derry and Charles. Derry and Charles. 4 Mary Boy Union 151.

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Last of Espinosa.

SM 188, Golden Owen. Last of Espinosa of Alaska is Owen status is valid 29 degrees.

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First and 19th and a half. 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

497, code 427 by number. 497. William 8728607, mathematically Paul Edward David Robert Adams Cooper Adams, first of Sergio, date of birth 10/20/81 out of 1.

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0: Velasco Pedraza, 27, Salatoon 9s are clear, not known. Are you good for?
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0: County 435 traffic, 14th and Iona. John Paul David, 719.
1: 14th and Iona, 10-4.

0: Down 46, traffic, orange is 6. Sam Frank, Dean, 194.
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0: 46, that's when he comes back clear current on a 2012 Honda.
1: County 435, 27 by number.
0: 435.
1: Union 0726780, last seen. Sam Ida, Nora, George, Edwards, first phonetically. Victor Ida, Sam, Henry, Union, John, Edward, Edward, Tom. Date of birth, 8/22 of 2000.

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0: 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Are you good for?
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2: Yellow 35-13206, Las Casitas, first of Jose, 8-5-9.
1: 46, confirming air code 4.
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1: 46.
0: 46 for Las Mendez, 27th valid, 29th are clear, number 2735.

0: County 439 traffic, westbound 198, just the 10th Avenue. California Personalized, Union, Sam, Mary Charles, Adamsville.
1: Westbound 198, just east of 10th, 10th Ward.

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0: Corcoran 828, it's going to be 5, Sam, Ida, David, 074. Should come back to a Honda.
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0: Corcoran, 224, can you have EMS response closer?

0: It's a vehicle known. We have a last driver.
1: Negative, it's not known to our system. It's showing out of Fresno.
0: Therefore, possible driver last of Owen Fuller for 6 Jasmine. Showing a 42 on Chase.
1: Can you 1009 the last name?
0: Possible.

0: 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I'll be out escort at Niles Dairy SPA.
1: Niles and Dairy 10-4. Can you tell if there's any injuries?
0: Hey, for EMS bus.
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0: 416, 439, sending a welfare check at 10192 Houston. A female called 911 and said she needs an officer. A male subject took the phone away and said the female was fine and they did not need an officer. 10192 Houston Avenue.

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0: 416 Kings County.
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0: 416, just info. There's two alerts for two individuals at this residence who are flagged as getting affiliated in Los Daniels. The Michael Natividad and Martin Natividad.
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2: 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I'm going to be checking the area.
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Sam 188. 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

0: one for a medical aid. 325 East Merced crosses South 4th for a hemorrhage. Timeout 432.
1: Adam 53, Kings County.
0: Adam 68, Kings County. Adam 68, get 1022. Adam 53, disinfo, fire an EMS on Route 2, 325 East Merced Street for a hemorrhage.

25 East Merced, crossing South 4th for a hemorrhage.

471, confirming the 28, 8 Union, King Tom, 079. That 28 comes back clear, expired as of 5/2/26 on an 06 Lexus. There's a release of liability. RO is Andrew Gonzalez, 7703 Harvest Lane, out of Vacaville.

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0: 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For my 23-152, who is the tow company?
1: It's going to be J.C. 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

Ocean 12, Station 9, report of a vehicle fire northbound 41 at the Kings-Kern County line. Timeout, 555.

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Respond with Station 12 and Station 9. It's going to be for a big rig fire northbound 41 at the Kings Kern County line. Timeout 556.

0: County Fire Battalion 3 is responding. Has Kern been advised of the location?
1: Battalion 3. Battalion 3, County Fire, it's going to be Flow County, actually, that's going to be responding.

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1: 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Report of a semi versus a wall northbound 41 at the Kings Kern County line. We will advise Kern County as well, and per slow fire, they're sending a full response. Advise it's possibly at the slow county line.

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1: County Fire, engine 309, are they, is San Luis requesting Kings County to respond into their county?

0: Engine 309, they haven't requested us. They don't have anybody on scene yet to determine which jurisdiction it is.
1: 309, copy.

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And I think she even foster Charles, of course.

0: 309, Battalion 3.
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0: Once you reach the Kings Curran County line in Sunflower Valley, whoever's first, I'd like them to go into that corridor and go check it out. Leave one at the corner to relay communication.
1: 309, copy.

0: 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It's 12. 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We'll stand by to relay.
1: 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We just crossed 33.

0: 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They've canceled everyone. 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
3: 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They downgraded code 2. 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
1: 226 Corcoran. Fire and EMS will be around to 701 Miller for a 52-year-old female with difficulty breathing. 701 Miller. 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

0: 10-5, Station 7, a report of a grass fire not endangering in the 13500 block of Front Street, cross of Oak, timeout 756.
1: Information, fire is responding to a roadside grass fire, 13500 block of Front.
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1: Copy, engine 307 units responding to multiple reports of a grass fire not endangering. It's on the south side of the road. The initial RP advised it's going to be the 13500 block of Front Street. We had an additional RP advising Front and Railroad, not endangering.

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0: 28 is clear, current on a 22 Chevy to Las Avila, first of Johnny out of Lemoore. His L1 is valid, 29 is clear.
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0: got a car, so if you still have a vehicle, 20th and Springfield, south of Springfield along the river.
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0: 5-12 vehicle is clear, expired 4-2-26 on a 17 Chevy Caesar Areola, 2713 Sherman in Corcoran.
1: 5-12. County 5-12, second 28, 17, 18, Victor, yellow, 707.

512 vehicle is clear current on an 06. I believe it's a Mini Cooper. Alfonso Laguna, a P.O. 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

0: 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Timeout 925.
1: 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A cleared information.
2: Park Ranger 26 traffic, 7th and a half in Whitley.
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0: Copy engine 7, you're responding for a medical aid for an elderly subject that's unresponsive. They are breathing. 20755 Fremont, cross of 20 and a half and 21st.
1: 559 Richmond, number 8, 10-4.
2: Park Ranch 26, Cliff Brown, 129, my number.
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1: That says 504 King Skinny. Alkali. RP's requesting contact regarding a found bullet. 16088 Alkali.
2: 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Tell me, William.
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0: 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I'll be in the 2400 block with the last of Franco, first of Adam. 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
0: 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I'll be code 1 North.
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0: headquarters units, a possible flock hit for a 1051 vehicle, southbound 41 from Excelsior. It's a white Hyundai Elantra with a plate 4 Boy Ocean Charles 948.
1: Yeah, 512, I'll be en route to that.
0: 10 for 512.

0: 143.
1: This one is on this one, come back to.

0: 512 Kings County, the updated head information is headed, I believe, eastbound HA from Apricot in Lemoore.
1: 10-4, I believe Lemoore PD is out with that vehicle, HA in Apricot.

0: Four Grand 226 traffic, 2000 block of Whitley.
1: 2000 block of Whitley.
0: 9 Victor Henry X-ray 489. I know South's going to be the Taco Bell parking lot.
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0: Park Ranger 36. I have traffic on the 2200 block of Whitley.
1: 2200 block of Whitley.
0: Two, four, three, one, nine, Robert, three.
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0: 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Have lobby traffic request to speak with Watch Commander regarding a 602 report. 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

0: 236, Corcoran, does last of Gonzalez versus Irvin have a middle of Daniel?
1: Uh-huh.
0: 10-4, his L1 is not issued, 29s are clear, and for last of Gonzalez versus Oscar, L1 is no match, 29s are clear.

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1: Tipper 433.
2: County 471, can I get 228?
1: Out of 471.
2: 8 Mary, Norm Mary, 487.
1: Tipper, that vehicle is clear, expired 10-22-20 on a 19 Nissan. It looks like it's been subplated a couple times. The most recent is Maria Lopez Lopez out of West Covina.
2: And the second is going to be 18 Victor Yellow 707.

0: County Traffic Assistant in Ida.
1: Pepper 1056.
2: 7471. That first 28 I ran is a correction. It's going to be 8 Mary Nora Henry 487.
1: Pepper, vehicle's clear, expired 4226 on a 17 Chevy, Caesar Areola, 2713 Sherman in Corcoran.
2: What was the return on that second 28?
1: It is clear, current on an 06, I believe it's a Mini Cooper, Alfonso Laguna, out of Lost Hills. Code 4104.

0: Resident to Future King, a verbal complaint.
1: So you're current on a 044 to Las Perez or Castellanos versus Victor out of Tulare. Can you 10-9, you have background.
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0: And the last name of the artist.
1: Casa Perez or Castellanos, first of Victor.

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0: We'll be 10-8 from the courthouse juvenile branch with 3-10-15 juvenile male.
1: 10-4.
2: County Tax Receipt Department, sir.
1: 10-56.
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0: County 471, turning north.
1: North, 10-4, at a 471. Kings County. That's negative. I'm not showing any reports of shots fired in the last couple days.
2: 10-4, thank you.

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3: RP's calling in, but I think that HMA last day wearing a gray shirt, gray hat, and blue jeans, who is in a 415 with the groundsman on the property. RP was advising that the male subject was attempting to get physical with them, 1400 organs.
2: Five, report of an injury traffic accident. Hanford Armona Road and 16th Avenue.
3: Hanford.

0: Station 5, Station 7, report of an injury traffic accident. Two vehicles involved. Hanford Armona Road and 16th Avenue. Timeout 1045.
1: Call number 4, 10-4.

0: County, I had a portion of 9 vehicle check, 22nd on the Kings River.
1: At a 479 vehicle is clear current on a 2010 Toyota Alexander Clark, address out of Fresno.
2: Responding to report of an injury traffic accident, Hanford Armona Road and 16th Avenue, there is a road blockage, two vehicles involved.

0: clerk and 236 10HL. Vehicle was turned over to a licensed driver. Citation number 8.
1: Vehicle check, 1000 block of
0: 3572. 10 4
2: 56.

0: Corcoran shows up. So we'll be out with one in the covered patio area.
1: Division 7, County Fire, just information with additional callers. Advise, it's possibly going to be with 3 to 4 vehicles. One vehicle is overturned, possibly 3 injured from the overturned vehicle. Unknown the extent of injuries.
2: First in Avenel. The RIP is dated 7:15 of 25.
3: Code
2: for Nora, 10-4.
3: 479-471, what's the point?
4: On 22nd.

0: 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We have road blockages, both 16th Avenue and Hampton Armada Road. We're going to be out of solicitation for entry.
1: Copy, Engine 5. Could you repeat? County. Out of 479 Kings County, code 4.
0: Yeah, out of 479, code 4.

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0: 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I have a temporary plate, Davis Frank, 27, Lincoln 48.
1: Can I confirm that plate, temporary David Frank, 27, Lincoln Boy?
0: Lincoln 48.
1: Lincoln 48, 10-4.

56 Kingskenny. The plate returns clear and looks like an expired registration on a 13 Toyota Matthew. The last name is Henry Union Adam Nora Charles Adam, an address out of North Hollywood. That was for temporary plate David Frank 27 Lincoln 48.

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1: Standby number.
2: Cook City, call by 21.
3: 26.
1: Frank 2974067, last up phonetically. Henry, Union, Adams, Nora, Charles, Adams, first of Matthew, middle of Norman, COB 10593, out of Hollywood.
0: 10-4, go ahead with the 21.

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2: Where's that address?
0: Sam 56, Kings County 27. Returns from Matthew, valid, 29th clear, not known.
3: 236, go ahead.
0: Codefinara, 10-4.
3: 236, Corcoran. Are you ready for the tornado?
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0: 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California. 70137, Adam 2.
1: That 28 is clear, expired 4/30/24 on a 2006 Chevy Telos Messias versus Dominic. 1863 Van Dorsen. It's also showing suspended as of 5/21/24.

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1: Clark and copy.
2: Ten four, three Clark and 2 points, you can clear George.

236 Morgan. 1024 Pickerel for a non-injury TA that occurred 10 minutes ago. 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Contact is Los Angeles for Lisa, 1024 Pickerel.

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1: 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Cecilio Matias or Miriam Boiso, address out of Avenel.

0: 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It's going to be on the 28, I think.
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0: Down to 471, can I get 327 by number?
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0: Edward 3858934, half of Medrano, first of Rosa Maria, 59 of 91.
1: Pepper, go ahead for the next.
0: David 7958984, last of Navarro, first of George, 1114 of 86.
1: Pepper, go ahead.
2: 195.
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0: Item 471, King Scanning 27th. 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Navarro, 27 is ID only, none issued, 29th clear, not known. And Molina is valid, 29th clear, not known.
1: Tempo,
0: code 4. Code 4, 10-4.

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2: hey, morning.
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0: County 18118, probation contact.
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0: Frank 254972 9 Alpha Mercatus。

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0: 10-4.

0: 512, Kings County.
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0: I'm not getting a return on the plate out of Arizona. What type of vehicle is it?
1: The Ford F-150.
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0: County at a 479. You get 28 on a trailer.
1: At a 479.
0: 4 David William, 3003.
1: At a 479, vehicle's clear, expired, 731-23 on an 03. The make is Charles Adam Robert Sam Nora, Richard or Iva Baker, 1001 East Terrace in Hanford.
0: And for traffic on that, northbound 41, north of Fremont.
1: Northbound 41, north of Fremont, 10-4.
2: 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To the juvenile branch with 1-10-15 juvenile mail.
1: 10-4.
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1: Ten four.

0: Ida 471, Kings County. I'm sorry, I misheard the plate. I copied 1656 Mary 3.
1: It's going to be 1156 Mary 3.
0: 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Registered to Marlon Teresa's out of Fresno.

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2: County out of 479, 27, my number.
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2: Yellow 2059547. Last of Curiel, Charles Union Robert, Ida Edward Lincoln, first of Jose. 911 of 74.
1: 10-4.
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2: 236, Morgan Allen. Last ambassador, Alan is always trying to answer Chris.

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0: Station 4, medical aid, 8871 Flint, 74, abdominal pain, EMS, requesting fire for an extended ETA. 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
0: Running for a medical aid, 8871 Flint Avenue. EMS is requesting us respond for abdominal pain there, extended, coming from Selma.
3: Known to Spellman with an index number, but the index number is coming back unavailable this time. 29s are clear. Known for drugs, 261, 496, other arrests.

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0: County 512, can I follow?
1: 512, 10 4. I have traffic when ready.
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0: 14th Avenue. Speak with deputy regarding a civil issue over a bike in front of Dollar General.
1: Engine 4, County Fire, EMS called back. Advised they have a unit now responding through 11th and HA.
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0: 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Any traffic?
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1: Sebastian Rodriguez for Sanchez, Alan is all the 29 to Cliff. 226, work it in, code for
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0: 1996. Juvenile was verbally counseled and returned to his parent, Pastor Ramirez, Taniaga.
1: 10-4.

0: 226 Logan. By 21, our feature question is speak with an officer in regards to Alasa Medina versus Deb Gabriel, who's harassing her. I have no further details. RP disconnected before getting further. Contact is going to be Alasa of Solana versus Deb Audrey. Advise ready to copy.
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1: 10-4, just info. Talk to your mom while I was at that Avalon's. 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
1: Sure.

Station 5, Station 7, report of an unknown injury, traffic accident, two vehicles. 16th in Houston, timeout 1232. 12th in Houston, 10-4. .453, vehicle is clear current on an 07 Chevy.

0: 702.
1: Tell me, there's been an injury accident at Houston and 16. Both cars are out of the intersection. Stand by and I'll see if they need medical help.
0: An injury traffic accident, 16th in Houston. Two vehicles, a pickup versus sedan.
1: One of the drivers is requesting medical.
0: Kepler 702.

0: County, 42327, right number. Boy, 454-1277, last of Silva, second last of Ramirez, first of George, middle of Arturo, 12-7-77.
1: 10-4.

0: 4306.
1: 85 Battalion 6 on scene, 16th in Houston. Two vehicles off the roadway, I'll be checking.
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0: First Silva, 27's valid, 29's clear, not known.
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0: 1140 Chittenden, the Corcoran Hardware for a non-injury TA. It's going to be located in the parking lot. RP's advising a male subject in a brown Chevy truck sideswiped her white work truck. Negative on any injuries. Both parties are on scene. They're requesting officers to respond. Contact is First of Teresa, 1140 Chittenden.
1: Definitely.
0: And negative 28 info.

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0: 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Dewey, 1, 26, 97, 97.
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1: 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Vehicle is clear, expired 120-25 on a 2010 Lexus.

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0: 903 6½. 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Our feature question is to speak with you in regards to two stray dogs that keep coming into her yard. 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

0: down the other 479, just to check. 1.5 north of.
1: You had some static. 1.5 north of what was across?

0: Ida 479, Kings County. I'm sorry, I couldn't copy your cross. Could you repeat, please?
1: 1.5 north of 198.
2: 4, report of an endangering grass fire in the area of Orchard and 4th Place.
1: George Ocean Henry, 568.

Station 4, Station 5, Station 1, Station 7, Battalion 1, report of an endangering grass fire in the area of Orchard and 4th Place, timeout 1358.

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1: Copy, engine 7. Units responding, report of a grass fire that's endangering a trailer and a residence. It's going to be 11557, fourth place. This will be the fourth incident. You'll utilize TAC 2.
0: County Fire Battalion 1, we have a column of black smoke coming from that area. Tampa City responding as well.
1: Affirm.

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Engine 7. Do you have a EC to the south, like maybe Jackson or Kent? Is that another column? I'm not in a position to see anything right now. Got it. Or there's a pretty substantial column coming from that area.

0: 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We'll divert to that one.
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1: Sky Sergeant, Ford on scene. We do have debris on fire. One trailer involved. One more trailer has been.
2: County Fire Headquarters and 42 is responding to the structure of fire.
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0: Engine 4, you were covered. I copied debris on fire with one trailer involved. We do have an incident name. It's going to be the fourth place incident. 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
0: 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It's an endangering fire, 11557, fourth place.
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2: 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I can't. At the moment, either Iona or Idaho, about 17th Avenue.
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3: Return for Rodriguez. 27 is expired. I do show on CDC parole out of Tulare County for 29800 A Adam PC. 29s are clear, known for citation, previous arrest.
0: Same 15265 19th Avenue, across the Jackson in Jersey.
4: County 471, I'm out with him.
1: 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Go ahead. Yeah, I need you to hit the south side of this fire. 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

0: 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I'll be assuming IC. 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
2: Information. We have fire responding to a structure fire. There's also grass on fire, 4th Place and Orchard area.
3: I don't answer questions.
1: 10-4. 5. Fourth place IC County Fire, this is your 10-minute timer.
4: A third to a half acre grass on fire, light flashy fuels. 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Engine 7 will be index IC operating on TAC 2. 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
2: Operation. And also they're responding to a grass fire, 16505 Idaho. I'll clear that information as well.
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0: 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Would you like to change your patrol?
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1: You got any more guys? I'd like a couple more units if possible.
2: County Fire, Battalion 4.
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2: 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They'll be responding shortly from Station 5 to the Index incident. 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
0: Fourth place, I see County Fire. Fourth place, I see. Just confirming you copied it was your 10-minute timer. And when you get a chance, if you can confirm the address you're at.
2: David, 5266729. Last of Phyllis, first of Rachel, middle of Christina. 125 of 83.
0: 10-4.
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1: 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Is there an attack channel on this?
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1: 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Lemoore 16, did you copy to enter off the index? Engine 9, you copy?
2: Turn 4, Phillips. The 27 is suspended except in course of employment. Service needed. Reason is accident. 29's clear. Known for 459. Served warrants. Other arrests.
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3: Kings County, 490, traffic, 9,000 blocks of Lacey.
4: There's park there and backup 42.
2: Copy that.
3: Kings 429.
1: 9,000 block of Lacey, 10-4. Kings County vehicles clear current 2000 Toyota.
4: County Fire Battalion 4 with an update on the index incident.
1: Battalion 4.
4: Battalion 4 will be assuming index IC. We got about a quarter acre. Moderate rate of spread, however, the crews have about 50 feet left and they'll have all the line tied in. Additionally, no potential, there's roads and orchards all around this fire.
1: Copy, Battalion 4.

0: 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Is there a need for us on the Indigo Fire?
1: Kings County for 90. I have a 27 by number and another one by name and DOB.
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3: That's negative. We just about got the fire wrapped up. You can go ahead and cover Station 5.
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3: Can clear incident 49 Ida for now. RP City, recontact when is Prince Gale 4?
2: Confirm. 236 to me, George.
1: 490, Kings County 27.
0: Fire has been stopped.
1: Copy index, I see. For Lopez, the 27 is valid. 29 is clear. Known for 273.5 and DUI. For Bean, 27 is valid, 29 is clear, not known.
0: Code 4, code 4.
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0: Fire's under control, be out for about an hour, do a mop-up, and this is the lot directly to the south of 11557, 4th place.
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0: 512 443 King Skinny. 14th Avenue north of Lacey. RP was following a possible unreported 10851 vehicle. Somehow one of the parties ran over another party. We're getting ambulance started that way. We're on the line trying to get further with them. 14th Avenue just north of Lacey.
1: 512 and route 10.
2: 12 and quarters.
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0: Is the RP able to get a 28?
1: I believe they're missing a letter or a number. My partner's trying to get that.
0: 5-12.

0: 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Can you attest to that call as well?
1: 6-4.
2: Pepper 504.
1: You can attend to me too. RP call back, advise no one was at the residence.
2: 10-4. Responding to 14th and Lacey, the person that was hit by the vehicle got back in the vehicle that's following the possible unreported 10851. The vehicle is a 2013 white Ford Escape 9 X-ray William 753. They're currently eastbound Hampton Road coming up to 14 and a half Avenue. We've transferred the vehicle over to CHP, correction, the caller to CHP. We're getting updates from the call.
0: 512.

0: Unit's just flying to HA in 15th Avenue area. The RP is following in a white Jaguar.
1: 5-4.
0: 26
2: and service
0: and
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0: 38 now, 13th Road area. Sorry, where are you en route to? Copy engine 26.

0: units responding. They're going eastbound Hanford Motor Road, east of 13th Avenue now.
1: Engine 2 in quarter, station 9.

0: for Grand 236. I have traffic on Chittenden and Whitley.
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0: 867-30 Adam 2.

0: headquarters units. They're eastbound Hanford Motor Road at 12th Avenue now. Correction, now southbound 12th Avenue from HA. Southbound 12th from HA.
1: I want to send my right number. Yellow 8367326. Plaza Gonzalez.
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0: Yarn 5, well, myself and 504 are 12 and AK going south.
1: Kepler 512.
2: 236, 11-1. Sure. The last of Keith Spare, Gonzalez, Alwyn is Salish, Financier, clear.
1: On Hume from 12, eastbound Hume from 12.

0: fire. Lamar 16 has been released from the index accident. Lamar 16 will be finished with assignment returning to quarters. Thank you.
1: Copy, Lamar 16. Thank you.

0: All units are at 11th and Nation. Correction you.
1: Four. Headquarters units, it looks like they're Beverly and 11th, eastbound Beverly from 11th.

0: County.
1: Avalon units, report of a 415 in progress, 828 East Shasta, 828 East Shasta. There's two subjects in a physical. One RP is advising there's a male juvenile with a firearm, and there's a subject in a black shirt that's walking away. We're still trying to get further. Adam 71, copy.
2: Copy.
0: 8504, I'll be out with that vehicle. 10833 Beverly. It's going to be east of 11th Avenue, about half a mile.
1: Never 504. For San 56.
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1: There's a subject in the black shirt that took his shirt off, has black shorts on. No weapons per this RP. The juvenile with the firearm is seen wearing a black shirt. Advised they're knocking on doors, asking to be let in.
4: Do we have any vehicles involved?
5: 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Units of Beverly, code 4.
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4: 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Go down Corcoran. Come down Shasta. I'm going down Union.
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8: 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Jenny Willis.
1: Avalon units, information. There was one juvenile with a black shirt and then a second juvenile was possibly wearing a gray shirt that ran into a house and then came back out and began hitting the other juvenile again.
9: Anyone?
1: Area, San 56. RRPs are not seeing the subjects anymore. I don't know where they went.
4: 10-4. ETL so far.
1: ETL so far, 10-4.
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6: Myself in 443 are out with 504 and I have a 27-1 ready.
7: 2002 North Avenue, RP's requesting to speak with an officer in regards to his stolen BMW. RP advised it occurred sometime last night. Contact is Las Azulera for Sub Jonathan. RP's going to be Spanish speaking. 2002 North.
6: David 939-4622, last of Guzman, first of Alfredo, date of birth 12-38-17.
1: 10-4.
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1: 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You'll be 620 of 8888.
0: Four, go ahead with your second.
1: The last of Mitri, Mike, Ida, Tom, Robert, Edward, President Juan, you'll be 715 of 10.
0: Four, sir, can you confirm the DOB on that?
1: 715 of 2010.
0: Four, go ahead with your third.
1: The last of Lyra, first name is Zell, Ida, Zebra, Edward, Lincoln, DOB 12, 17, and 11, 2011.
0: 10-4.

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0: County, down 403.
1: I'm spot clear, current 2017 Jaguar to Mary Teresa Medina, address of 181 Henderson in Hamburg.
2: I believe so. We'll make sure with them. Last unit on County Fire. I'm sorry. Can you repeat?
0: Did anything do want to happen in their jurisdiction? Special assignment.
2: Kefford, did you want us to cancel take speed up?
0: Okay.
2: Kefford.

0: 443 Kings, can I have your returns when you're ready?
1: Go ahead, County.
0: For Hernandez, the 27 is ID only, none issued on CDC pool for 459. 29's clear, known for gang affiliation, 2735. For Juan Mitra, there's no 27 match, 29's clear, a restrained person on a SERP civil harassment order, protected is Olivia Sotelo, Jose Munoz, Jonathan Munoz, 29's clear, known for 422 and no access allowed. Break.
2: Yes.
0: 443, the fourth subject, Lyra, there's no match, 29's clear, known as a victim, and 601.
1: 443, copy.
0: Sam 403, Kings County, HPD's at Beverly and Jones en route.
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1: Unit 128.

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0: HPD dispatch called back, advised they're going to have their officer give 512 a 1021 before responding.

0: 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Can I still good for?
1: Hey, Brian, Wicco for Nora. 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

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Yellow 8402, 592, last exit, Villain Swilla.

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1: 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Five 12 Kings, can I have traffic when you're ready? 13508 HA. Staff report items taken from a storage unit. RP standing by in a white Nissan. 13508 HA.
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0: 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I have traffic on Derry and Bainham.
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3: County fire, Hanford truck 42.
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3: County fire 42 is available from the fourth place incident. And also, can we get an incident number for this?
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1: 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We're current on a 2018 Honda to Los Santos for Sub Johnny out of Correction 1615 Stanley.
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0: 23626, is it occupied?
1: It is. I have a driver and a passenger.
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0: Adventure 36, Alan Simpson, and my number. Go ahead. JBIP 8037971. Alright. Oh, that's funny, whenever you're ready. Ahead. 7 Robert Charles William 763.
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0: Yeah,

0: 236, Morgan. Good. For lack of a yon or a chela, I'll win a salad. My hands are clear. Four. 28 is going to be clear, clear on a 2016 to make a Lincoln, Nora, David, Robert, Telasa Rodriguez versus Santana or versus Dahlia, loss of Aeon. Jeffers.
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1: 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Adam 71, number 330, number 330, 1217 South 7.
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